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1: 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Čisti rock.

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0: Se ji pridruži. Tudi poleti dvigujemo temperaturo.
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0: Rock Radio. 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

wild thing, I think you move me. But I wanna know for sure. So come on and hold me tight.